0: Something's crawled under his skin and it's time to get it out. Gross, dude. It's Lou's rant of the day.
1: Don't go online after a game that your team just lost, especially if you have been drinking. Put your phone down, walk away, and go to bed. You are only going to end up posting stupid, bitter stuff that makes you look like a whiny, crybaby bitch. You also need to know the difference between someone who is posting something nice about their own team and someone who is trash-talking your team. If your guys just lost fair and square, then take your whooping like a man and save your hate for Chris Collingsworth.
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0: Slipknot on Hard Drive XL with our current Screamer of the Week. It's entitled Arsenal, and it's a standalone song that will not be featured on the forthcoming new Slipknot album, which is going to drop whenever the hell the band feels like dropping a new album. I'm Lou Brutus, and I would be remiss to not point out that tonight is the anniversary of the premiere on this day in 2000 of arguably the greatest rock and roll movie ever made, Almost Famous. It is based on the true-to-life story of its writer and director, Cameron Crowe, working as a teenage reporter for Rolling Stone magazine in the early 1970s. The film is brilliant, with Billy Crudup, Frances McDormand, and Patrick Fugit. Philip Seymour Hoffman is great, and you just gotta watch it.
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2: In this moment, and Miles Kennedy of Alter Bridge joining me later tonight as guest on Hard Drive XL. 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

0: Marilyn Manson on Hard Drive XL from his landmark album Mechanical Animals, released this day in 1998. I don't like the drugs, but the drugs like me. What a great tour cycle that was as well. Big arena production for Marilyn Manson and the band. And when they did that tune, they had this old school sign that you may have seen years ago on top of a drugstore. And in giant white letters, it simply said, "Drugs." And I laughed myself silly. Some people were like offended by it. They thought it was evil, and I thought it was pure high comedy. Anyway, happy anniversary to Marilyn Manson. I don't know if that's his best album, but it's certainly my favorite.
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3: The NFL is in full swing, and they sure do love to rock. 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If you go to a football game, there's rock music everywhere. 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The way that it's explained to me is the NFL knows they've got all the men. So to bring in more women, pop music is what they bring in. So if you wonder why Metallica won't get a halftime show, it's so more Bad Bunny fans will watch. It's sad, but at least now you know.
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1: 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Angela, of course, was a childhood actress who was one of the kids in the original classic The Sound of Music. 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

0: Bad Omens on Hard Drive XL, preceded by Silver Tongue from Alter Bridge. Thank you to the band's Miles Kennedy for joining me tonight as special guest. 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Looking ahead to tomorrow night, Maria and Chris of In This Moment will be back as featured artist. I will also be chatting with special guest Shinedown. We will also hear and talk about Ozzy with Zach Wild via the Hard Drive Archive. Until then, I'm Lou Brutus, leaving you with the words of writer Dr. Hunter S. Thompson. 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

0: sometimes I'll read stories and stuff. Sometimes just the headline is all I want. And one of my favorite headlines from the weekend is about some dude who apparently is in the current administration teleported to Waffle House. That's all I needed to hear. 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

0: 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And so you muster up the courage to walk up to this beautiful, beautiful woman and give her the sweetheart candy that conveys to her your feelings about her. 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

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This is a test of the emergency alert system. This is only a test. If your landscapers are tuned to Bob Rocks, kiss your straight lines goodbye. And your rose bushes? Ah! They might be poison ivy. 92.1 Bob Rocks.

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10: Good morning, my friend. Welcome to the rock that never ends. Now, do you remember? Now, I used to listen to radio since I was a small kid. 100 years ago. We had to crank it. Yeah, no, I'm kidding. Back in the day, radio used to give away albums, like vinyl. And then they gave away cassettes and then CDs, whatever, you know, the media was at the time. I'm sure, you know, before I was born, they gave away, you know, probably 8-tracks and whatnot. Reel to reels. Who knows? But they used to give away, you know, albums and cassettes and CDs and whatnot. And now, they hardly give anything away anymore. I mean, as far as CDs and stuff, because the CDs would come from the record companies and give them to radio stations to give away so they can make their band popular. You know what I'm saying? It's like, hey, give these away. And hopefully everybody who bought, you know, one would listen to that cassette record or CD and fall in love with the band. record companies don't really do that much anymore. Now I think they're more focused on getting their band some kind of, you know, viral TikTok of some sort. I think everybody's doing that. I'm trying to be viral on TikTok, but I don't think anybody cares. That being said, there are some record companies that will still do that from time to time, and they'll give they'll send me an email and give me a choice and say, hey, do you want CDs or do you want digital downloads? And I'm like, that's a good question. So what would you prefer to win, a CD or a digital download? You know, digital downloads you can put on your phone and play them through the car stereo, or on your computer and play them through whatever sound system you have at the house. And a lot of computers don't even have, most computers don't have CD drives anymore. They're becoming like cars. We've got this great computer, but it's got no components. You know, like cars don't come with mats anymore. They don't come with the floor mats. You got to buy those extra. That's an accessory now. Pretty soon cars won't come without tires or wipers or anything, and all that stuff will be extra. Just throwing that out there. So what would you prefer if you were to win music? Would you prefer CDs or would you prefer digital downloads? It's just something that went through my head last night, and I don't know why. So let me know, 855-921-9200. Here's 30 Seconds to Mars on Bob Rocks.

0: 92.1 Bob Rocks music from the Pretty Reckless. I am Crazy Bob. Good morning. It's 6:14. Coming up today, new rock with Hit It or Quit It, Rock Out with the Clock Out. Did you know the Morning Post? Also, I've got a chance for you to head to the Quad State Beer Fest. Clod and plod. One day I'm going to wear plaid. You watch. Some nice plaid slacks. Do they still call them slacks? That's what my mom used to call pants. Pantaloons. She would be like, you need to get yourself some slacks. I don't know what that means. Also, I've got a chance for you to see Mastodon at the Anthem in D.C. So, yeah, a lot of stuff. The most important part, though, is you. 855-921-9200 to get in touch via the BAP.
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1: .921 Bob Rocks presents a no pants weather alert. Because when temps go up, crazy Bob's pants go down.
0: Mostly sunny today with a high near 86. Tonight down to 68. Tomorrow we're going to see some thunderstorms in the evening and a high near 86. Wait, did I say 66 or 86? 68. Tonight down to 68. Tomorrow we're going to see partly cloudy skies with a high near 86, maybe some thunderstorms in the evening. That's what I'm trying to say. Right now it's about 56 and 92.1 Bob Rocks. 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Or if you wish, you can hit me up via the BAP. 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

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All right, let's see what we got over here. This is from yesterday. Nessie Bob asks, what day is the Kix concert, JB? The Kix Fan Fest is this Saturday. FYI. Come on out. L.A. Bob says, good morning, brother. Crazy Bob Nation, have a great rest of your home. Roll off Bob says, good morning, Crazy Bob and Bob Nation. Happy A.A. Ron Bob says, good morning, sir. On this wonderful wacky, it's a wacky Wednesday. I'm old school, so I'd like to see the CDs come back, but who am I? Just an old fart out here in the street. You know what? Don't say that. You matter. That's why I asked. Let me just throw this out there. If I ask if you can hear the sound of my voice, you matter. You matter to me. All right. And you don't have to call me sir. You can just call me Crazy Bob. Or, you know, what some people call me is, hey! You know, that's another one. Crazy Beautiful Bob says, good morning. Digital downloads for me since I'm always outside. Well, you know, there you go. Mustaine Bob says, I would rather have physical media, whether it's a CD or cassette tape, for example. I have Megadeth's final album on CD, and I have the Ghost Skeleta album on cassette. Very nice. Very nice. Sunkiss Bob says, good morning, Crazy Bob. On well, good morning to you, Sunkiss Bob. Yeah, it's weird. Now, hopefully, record companies will get into the habit of handing out music. It's good to have, especially on trips. You know what I'm saying? You go to those dead areas. When I was driving down to North Carolina, there was a big, long stretch where there was nothing. Nothing. No internet. I don't even know if they had electricity for this long stretch. He don't like propane, Bob says. Good morning, Crazy Bob, Bob Nation. Happy Whiskey Wednesday. I'm down with that sickness. All right, get in touch. Here's Alice in Chains on Bob Rocks.

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8: Sunshine today with a high near 86. Tonight down to... Oh. Tonight down to 69. Tomorrow, we're going to see partly cloudy skies with a high near 86. Maybe some thunderstorms in the evening right now. It's about 56. And 92.1 Bob Rocks. Did you know? Just ahead,

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0: Give us the facts.
2: I got the facts. Jack and the facts are brought to you by the official gun shop of the as of yet unnamed morning show. That's our friends at SA Tactical and Outdoors in Shippensburg. Did you hear my voice crack? Shippensburg. Puberty. Yeah. That's another hair. 43 West King Street in Shippensburg. There you go. They've got loads of new and used inventory. If you don't see what you're looking for, they'll special order it. They've got all your NFA needs. Drop in, tell them Crazy Bob said, what's up? And get armed. Did you know that the word diarrhea comes from a Greek word that means flowing through? The word is diarrhoa, and we think it's pronounced, it's spelled diarrhoa, but they think it's pronounced the same way. Diarrhoia. Diarrhoia. Did you know the word lettuce was derived from the Latin term latuca? Lac, which means milk in Latin. That's a reference to the white substance, latex, that oozes from its cut stems. That latex has also been called lettuce opium, and it's perfectly safe to eat. Now there's going to be people all over Hagerstown jonesing for lettuce on street corners. Lettuce opium. Oman is the only country in the world that starts with the letter O. Qatar is the only country that starts with Q. And Yemen is the only country that starts with Y. And there's no country that starts with X. Well, let's start one. But we'll use the Z pronunciation. That would be cool. Did you know that Dr. Pepper was created to taste like the smell inside of a drugstore? Okay, I want to hear the pitch on that one. I want to make a soda pop, but I want it to taste like what it smells like when I go into the drugstore. Of course, back then, drugstores used to have the soda jerks, right? Didn't they? Imagine the smell of aspirin and cough syrup. Yeah, I want it to taste like that. Did you know that doing 179 espresso shots would be enough caffeine to kill you? Do with that information what you will. Be the life of the party. Amaze your friends with your newfound knowledge. Stay away from that crazy lettuce that's giving you diarrhea. And a host of other things. We should put a list up of things not safe to eat in this country, because there's a whole long list. But that's what happens when you kind of like cut the staff who's in charge of that. Oh, we don't need that. No. Go visit Oman, Qatar, and Yemen. Have some Dr. Pepper in a drugstore. And don't do 179 caffeine shots, because that would be bad. Foo Fighters, 92.1 Bob Rocks.

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11: 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Today's Morning Post. Now, many of you have been to concerts. Many of you have seen videos and whatnot, and you've seen you know, some artists have their own signature line of whatever their instruments is. So today's Morning Post, if you could have any musician's instrument, what would it be? Neil Peart's drum kit? Slash's guitar? Maybe Jimmy Page's guitar? I can't think of any. Elton John's piano? Maybe Billy Joel's piano? Steve Vai's guitar? I'd love to have one of those. Anyway, if you could have any musician's instrument, what would it be? Facebook.com/BobRocksNation. We'll talk about it just ahead. I'm Bob Rocks.

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0: Music from Papa Roach, See You in Hell. I am Crazy Bob. And today's Morning Post, an interesting one for me, because I love stuff like this. So I apologize if you don't. Today's Morning Post, if you could have any musician's instrument, what would it be? I mean, and I could go ahead and say living or dead, because why not? You know what I'm saying? All right, let's see what we got here. Facebook.com/BobRocksNation. Let's see, start from the bottom here. Frank Iero's guitar, Pansy. Any guitar is fine. Oh. Always going to get a golf clap. Blitzer Bob says, Eddie Van Halen's Frankenstrat. Oh, my goodness. Oh, my goodness. Jen says, any of Brian Forsyth's Kix guitars. Oh. Very nice. You know, when I saw... I saw Stone Horses a few weeks back. And Blues Vultures opened up. And I forgot his his name. But his guitar, he had this green SG. And, oh, it was Ronnie. It was Ronnie. Ronnie from Kix. He had this green SG, and it was absolutely stunning. So if anybody knows Ronnie Youngkins of Kix, and he only used it for sound check. He did not use it during the show, but it was beautiful. Beautiful. I want that. Amongst 100 other things. Let's see. Mark says Hendrix's guitar. Oh. There you go. Would that be Bill Hendrix, Jeremy Hendrix? let's see. David says Paul Gibson's first solid body guitar. Right. Oh. Jerry Garcia's Tiger, says CJ. Oh. Now, if I'm not mistaken, that was just recently, like within the past couple of months, sold in auction. Let me look at Garcia's guitar. And it was, who's it bought by? Oh, a Chicago collector. Oh, I thought it was... Wait, hold on. Yeah. Yeah, it was a Chicago collector. Let's see. Naira says, John Petrucci's Ernie Ball Majesty 6 with the DiMarzio pickups and Fishman Bridge with piezo saddles. There you go. A side of fries and some, you know, fried mushrooms along with that. Yeah, that's a whole lot of guitar right there. A beautiful guitar, by the way. The Majesty line is very, very nice. Alyssa says Abe Cunningham's drums. Very nice. Very nice. Very nice. All right. From Deftones, apparently. Nice. Well, who else do we have here? Let's see. Chad says, Eddie Van Halen's guitar, Jimmy Page's guitar, or anything Robert Plant has worn. Oh, very nice. Rob says, the EVH Bumblebee, Eddie Van Halen's Bumblebee guitar. Yeah. You know what? I've always wanted, I forgot what it's not, It's not acrylic. It's something Olight. John Bonham's drums, I'd love to have.
1: Yeah.
0: I'm going to give myself a golf clap. Oh. and Eddie Van Halen just came out with a black Pia. That's his guitar. It's black and gold. It is stunning. But on his last run, he had this really beautiful kind of dark green one that I would do anything for. It was so good. He only made a few of those, and or maybe he just had one for himself because you can't find them anywhere. But that green Pia was very, very nice. All right, today's Morning Post. If you could have any musician's instrument, what would it be? We'll talk about, or we'll check the text lines just ahead and the BAP lines. Here's Dio, 92.1 Bob Rocks.

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Breaking Benjamin on 92.1 Bob Rocks. I am Crazy Bob. Today's Morning Post. If you could have any musician's instrument, what would it be? Wolfman Bob checking in on the BAP says, oh, I like this one. Randy Rhoads' polka dot flying V. I guess the question would be, would you want the black one with the white polka dots or the white one with the black polka dots? Choices. Let's see. Justice Bob says, you know, women are going to answer that provocative. You know how the women are going to answer that provocative question. Don't be dirty. Let's see. after three tries, Lori says, box piano. That would be Johann Sebastian Bach. Let's see. Did he have a piano? Or did he play the harpsichord? I can't remember. Lawn Care Bob says Gene Simmons' axe-shaped bass. That's a very nice guitar there. Bread Bob says Dave's guitar. Oh, and he's put a picture of Dave Grohl with his... I believe Dave Grohl's guitar is a Epiphone based on the ES-35, right? ES-35. Let's see. Sarcastic Bob says Eddie Van Halen's guitar. Oh. Yes. Yes. Let's see. Good morning, sir. I think I'd like one of Rob Halford's spiked leather jackets. That would be a piece of rock history. Oh. Yes, it would. And would probably... You'd probably have to start walking with a cane, too, because it's pretty heavy. Dr. Marley Bob says, good morning, Crazy Bob and the Nation. I'd like to have Jethro Tull's flute, Jim Croce's acoustic guitar with the dime in the neck. Ozzy's mic... And Tash Sultana's trumpet. Oh. It sounds like you're starting a whole band over there. Operator, won't you help me take this call? Super Bad Bob says Neil Peart's drums. Oh, yeah, and there's a whole lot of them. Bob Spell Backwards says John Lennon's piano wouldn't be bad either. Oh. Or his acoustic electric guitar was pretty badass. Blow Bob says Jake Busey's clear green electric violin from Starship Troopers. Oh. Very nice. Not quite Bob Ross Bob says Prince's cloud guitar or his purple baby grand. Oh. Very nice. Dr. Marley Bob says, and when he gets all those things, it's going to be a ska-themed band. Oh. Very funny. All right, if you could have any person's, any famous musician's instrument, what would it be? Oh, Blackstone Bob says Dimebag's guitar from his last show. Very nice. Oh. I would take any of Dime's guitars, I'll be honest with you. Here's the Chili Peppers, 92.1 Bob Rocks.

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18: Bob Rocks, who's this?
19: 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Crazy Bob.
18: Benjamin Bob, do you have plaid pants?
19: 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I got plaid shirt. I even got a plaid hat.
18: All right, well, you are caller 10. You're going to the Quad State Beer Fest, and you must be clad in plaid because why not?
19: I'm plaiding out, brother. 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
0: It's time to hear new rock and tell us what you think. 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
20: Here goes the neighborhood. Here goes the neighborhood. Here goes the neighborhood.
18: 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Jump on it! 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Jump up and push it! No, none of that. 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West Virginia, Virginia, PA, and Maryland. 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You know what I'm saying? For real. I mean, for real. Let's just stop already, okay? Okay? All right, we got some new rock here. Let's give this a listen. And as soon as it's over, just holla at me and let me know what you think about it. New Rock on 92.1 Bob Rocks.

there it is. And it's your turn to let me know what you think about that. The phone lines and the text lines are clear and open and waiting for you. 855-921-9200. You can also hit me up on the BAP and let me know what you think about that. We will discuss it just ahead on 92.1 Bob Rocks.

0: 92.1 Bob Rocks Music from Cracker. I'm crazy. All right, let's see what you have to say about the new rock. Once again, 855-921-92. Hey! And you can also hit me up via the BAPS. Nursey Bob checking in on the BAP. Says, good morning. I'm waiting for it to update. Hold on. Good morning, Crazy Bob. Hit it. And please have a good day. Oh, I had to wait for that part to generate, and it didn't do that. So good morning, Nursey Bob. Many happy returns. May your day be amazing as well. All right, let's head over to the text messaging interface and see what we have here. Starting things off with Juice Bob. It's Juice Bob. The juice is loose. Morning, Juice Bob. Juice Bob just quit it today. Mudslinging Bob here says, hit that. Show Dick some respect. Bob says, give it a hit, crazy. Okay, Bob says, morning, crazy. I will hit that. Or it, as a matter of fact. Cody Bob says, not bad. I shall grant thee a hit. Happy coffee days. I shall grant thee a hit from the throne of Cody's auto body. Henceforth, hit it. Rhonda Bob says, not bad, but wasn't into it. Have a great day. So is that a hit or a quit? Not bad, but I'm going to say you said quit it. Correct me if I'm wrong. Jennifer Bob says, quit it. Dr. Marley Bob to surgery says, sounded different and I liked it, so hit it. Famous Amos Bob, purveyor of delicious cookies, says, not bad, I'll give it a hit. Oh, I wish that I had Jesse's girl. Bob says, good morning, crazy, I'm going to give it a hit. Have a great day. You too, Jesse's girl, Bob. Blackstone Bob says, team Juice Bob.
1: It's Juice Bob. The juice is loose.
0: And that was a quit this morning. Trevor Bob says, well, I'll be damn top of the morning. Glad he me no lackey. Have a great Whip It Wednesday. Oh, my goodness. We forgot all about the Whip It Wednesday.

0: with it into shape. Shape it up. Get straight. Sometimes I wonder, Bob says, hit it. Cody said you sounded like Charlie in the Box. No, that was not Charlie in the Box. Charlie in the Box sounds more like this. Nobody likes a crazy in the box. Or out of the box, for that matter. Yeah, it's a two. From upon my throne, I bid thee a hit. I am Cotus Maximus of Cotus Chariot Repairs, Inc. XL11XL17-something. Seven's not a Roman numeral, so I don't know what I'm talking about. Roloff Bob says, Team Juice Bob.
1: It's Juice Bob. The juice is loose.
0: That was a quick. All right. You have spoken. And so has Cotus Maximus, and apparently so has Charlie in the Box. And you said by a very close margin that you did, in fact, enjoy the new music from Sons of Silver. The name of the song, Fire Between Us.
2: 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Put it out!
0: So it will go down in the archives today as a hit. Hit it or quit it, heard weekdays. We'll do it again tomorrow. Now, if you missed it, maybe you want to hear it again. Maybe you liked it so nice you want to hear it twice. Or if, in fact, there's a fire between you and someone. 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
2: 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Because when temps go up, Crazy Bob's pants go down.
3: Sunshine today with a high near 86. Tonight down to 68. Tomorrow we're going to see some afternoon or evening thunderstorms, but a high near 85. Right now it's about 60 at 92.1 Bob Rocks.

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Vintage Metallica on 92.1 Bob Rocks. I'm Crazy Bob. We're all up in Rock Out with your clock out. Hey, make sure you're listening for your chance to win tickets to the premiere of Clean Hands Thursday, 2 p.m. at the Maryland Theater. Clean Hands tells the powerful story of a retired police officer, Kevin Simmers, and his daughter Brooke's struggle with addiction and her tragic death, and the promise Kevin made to turn that loss into hope by creating Brooke's House, helping women in our community fight addiction. Your chance to win the tickets is coming up, so make sure you're listening. By the way, I just this morning saw the trailer for it, and it looks fantastic. Like, for real, I didn't realize that it was so close to home. It was very weird. And I'm watching it. Zach Braff is in it, and he looks amazing. So this looks like a really cool movie, so make sure you're listening for your chance to win. And even if you don't, make sure you go check out that movie. Here's Nickelback, their latest, Rattle the Cage, on 92.1 Bob Rocks.

0: day trip to Philly with Cheese Whiz and onions. Thank you very much. Cheesesteaks are always better with Bob Rocks.
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Hail Storm on 92.1 Bob Rocks. I am Crazy Bob. All up and rock out with your clock out. 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Look for the tab that says community. And then, you get your information there. Also, you can text community to 855-921-9200. And you can also get information that way. So help me help you. Help me help you. Y'all don't remember that, do you? Mm-hmm. Old movies. Old. So long ago. Here's Lit, Bob Rocks.

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music that was blasting when you got your first car. 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
1: Ah. 92.1 Bob Rocks, music from Rat. I'm Crazy Bob. Time for me to get on out of chop. Nasty Bob is coming in next. Yay, Nasty Bob. Nasty Bob's got a chance for you to see the Smashing Pumpkins. What? She's also got the shovel. So if there's something you want to hear and it rocks, let her know. She's also got, wait, there's more. Got a chance for you to see that Clean Hands movie I was telling you about. Yeah. And a whole nother hour of Rock Out with Your Clock Out. When we return, it will in fact be a thirsty Thursday. So we will have fun tomorrow, and I can't wait. Because we've been having fun all week, and I want it to continue. Nasty Bob's next. I leave you with music from the Foo Fighters. The name of the song, Your Favorite Toy. We'll see you tomorrow. 92.1 Bob Rocks.

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Def Leppard on 92.1 Bob Rocks. It's Nasty Bob. Good morning. Are you having a good day? I'm struggling a little bit because I was up all night, and it wasn't because of the lack of sleep. It was that I was busy doing something, so I didn't get to sleep till really late. And I might play a little fun game with you, see if you can guess, because there is no way you can guess what I was doing last night till 2:30. I know it. I'll be very surprised if you could guess it. And I'm going to come up with some clues in case you want to play this little game. I might be able to find a prize. Maybe what I was doing could be the prize. There's a good idea. Well, we do have the shuffle at noon. That is your request hour. You can get those requests to me at 855-921-9200. Call or text or hit me up on the Bob Rocks app. And let's get back to rocking out with our clocks out. Powered by Hafer's Guns. We got some Papa Roach on the way. And here's Green Day on 92.1 Bob Rocks.

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1: The latest from Ashes to New on 92.1 Bob Rocks. I am Nasty Bob, getting a lot of great guests of while I was up till 2:30. And I told you, I will be very surprised if you figure it out. Let's see. Highlander Bob said I had a sick child. Banana Bob was not sick, so thank you. That was not the reason why I was out. Bob Boom mentioned that recently she was up with Chatterbox Bob doing making candy jewelry. That is sometimes a weekend project that Banana Bob and I will kind of get into, but that was not last night. Banana Bob, she was in bed. She was not helping in this effort at all. And I can just say I am feeling a little fried after last night, and not for the reason that you think. It really mashed up my sleep schedule. Any ideas? Let me know. 855-921-9200. I'm going to find a prize for you if you figure it out, because I'll be very surprised. Here's Black Crowes on 92.1 Bob Rocks.

Linkin Park on 92.1 Bob Rocks. It's Nasty Bob getting a lot of more guesses on what was I doing till 2:30 last night. And I'll let you know, I was not at the Iron Maiden concert or the Beartooth concert. So you can scratch that off your list if you're playing along. Storm Chaser West Virginia Bob says about puppies, puppy bellies. Nope, I do not have any doggies or puppies at my household. They were not keeping me up, even though they were here the other day at the station. And so adorable. Blackstone Bob said, wrapping birthday presents for Banana Bob. Her birthday is in March. So, no, I'm not getting prepared. I'm not even prepared for Christmas. Ugh. And let's see. It looks like Dustin Bob in the 717. Was you up cleaning? Kind of. I did clean something, but there was a lot more to it. And I was not prepared for as long as it was going to take one person to do this. It really was appealing, that's for sure. Here's White Zombie on 92.1 Bob Rocks.

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0: Mammoth on 92.1 Bob Rocks. I'm Ness Bob. That's going to end today's Rock Out with your Clock Out, all powered by Hafer's Guns. 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And I have someone who officially guessed what I was doing last night till 2:30 in the morning. I had a lot of great guesses. Let's see. Muffin Bob, you said about stripping wallpaper. No, I was not doing that, but then came back with shucking corn or beans. Beans was last week, just saying. Blackstone Bob has been giving a lot of great guesses with housework, the wrapping presents for Banana Bob, even said about cleaning out my refrigerator. Nope, that wasn't it either. And what? Pie Bob, so close. Pie Bob said you were making potato pancakes. Close. But Tiny Ginger Bob, you picked it out. You got my clues. So since I said fried, mashed, and appealing, you're assuming it had to do with potatoes or apples. And you are correct. I was chopping up potatoes last night. Timmy had me in the garden on Monday. And any of the potatoes that might have got cut from the plow, he wanted to save. So last night I was peeling them, cutting them into french fries, dicing them in for some home fries, blanching them, and now they are freezing. So Tiny Ginger Bob, I'm going to get you a little prize pack. Congratulations. Let's get back to the Rock with some Breaking Benjamin on 92.1 Bob Rocks.
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1: 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I am Nasty Bob. And again, congratulations to Tiny Ginger Bob for guessing what I was doing last night. I wasn't actually smashing the potatoes, but I can tell you I've got Smashing Pumpkin tickets to give away today. So make sure you're listening for your chance to win those. 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They'll be there Saturday, October 3rd, celebrating 30 years of Melancholy and the Infinite Sadness. 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

Metallica on 92.1 Bob Rocks. I am Nasty Bob, and I mentioned I have another giveaway. This is a really cool prize for you to win. If you have some time tomorrow around 2 o'clock, the Maryland Theater is featuring Clean Hands. It's going to be the premiere of it, and this is just such a powerful story. If you're local to the Hagerstown area, you are informed, you know about this story. It's the local police officer, Kevin Simmers, and his daughter, Brooke. Now, she struggled with addiction, and then she has passed, and he promised to make sure that that loss turned into hope by creating Brooke's House. And you know, with our Home Run Derby, we have supported it in all different ways, and we would love for you to support the movie Clean Hands. It's going to be premiering Thursday, which is tomorrow at 2 o'clock at the Maryland Theater. And I will have your chance during the shuffle for your chance to win those tickets. So be listening for that. And get those requests to me, 855-921-9200. 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

0: Ozzy on 92.1 Bob Rocks. We just kicked off the shuffle thanks to Battery One. 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

Pearl Jam on 92.1 Bob Rocks. I'm Nesba. We are in the shuffle, all about you and your requests. Got some autograph on the way, thanks to Sunkiss Bob. And I think we do need some Pantera for lunch. So thanks, Bob Boom, for this request. Here's Cowboys from Hell on 92.1 Bob Rocks.

music from a time when your high school actually had a smoking section outside the cafeteria. Let me tell you about. 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

Autograph 1921 Bob Rocks. Thanks to request of Sunkiss Bob. I just got a text message from Crash 35 Bob, because before that was Shinedown's Young Again, and he agrees that when you listen to the lyrics, which I mentioned just the other day, it sounds like Made a Stand in Maryland and not Neverland. That's what I hear, and I'm going to sing that lyric the way I want to. Well, let's get back to the shuffle. One of my bappers won in 3 days grace, so let's get into a riot on 92.1 Bop Rocks.

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17: That's right, we're back with The Shuffle. I am your host, Nasty Bob, and I told you during The Shuffle, I have a chance for you to go see the premiere of Clean Hands tomorrow at 2 o'clock at the Maryland Theater. This is a powerful story, and I am so glad that it is out there on the big screen for everybody to learn about our community, about what

Stone Temple Pilots on 92.1 Bob Rocks. I am Ness Bob. We're getting through today's shuffle. Oh, and congratulations to Yo Jeannie Bob. She's going to go check out Clean Hands. You can see and get tickets. There's two showings tomorrow at the Maryland Theater. So go definitely check that out. It's going to be incredible. I'm hoping that I can maybe sneak out of here and go see it maybe tomorrow night. I'm really curious to see how that movie is. Anyway, let's get to finishing the shuffle. This next one came from Rocks Bob. Picked up his tickets for Kix Fan Fest, which is this Saturday at the Waynesboro Moose Picnic Grounds. Come out. Gates open at 10. The band start at 11. There's going to be so much going on. Admission's just a $20 donation. Supporting a lot of the local rock schools. Let There Be Rock School of Frederick, Martinsburg Rock School, also Ladders to Leaders and Rhythm Changes. So, in honor, here's Kix, Blow My Fuse on 92.1 Bub Rocks.

0: Wage War on 92.1 Bob Rocks. I'm Ness Bob. That's going to end today's shuffle. Thanks for taking time out to send me a request. If I didn't get to yours, well, there is tomorrow, but Bobasaurus did remind me it is Theme Thursday, so we need to come up with a theme. 855-921-9200. We're going to get back to the rock with Rage Against the Machine, and I have a chance for you to go see the Smashing Pumpkins Saturday, October 3rd at CFG Bank Arena. 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

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I am Nasty Bob, and since it's after the shuffle, I have a chance for you to win a pair of tickets for the Smashing Pumpkins Saturday, October 3rd at CFG Bank Arena. 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

Bush 91, Bob Rocks. I am Nasty Bob. Who wants to go back and celebrate 30 years with the Smashing Pumpkins? Saturday, October 3rd at CFG Bank Arena. This is the Rats in the Cage Tour, celebrating that incredible album. Actually, album. It was an album, but it was like one of the double. Remember, I had it, double CD. Incredible. Melancholy and Infinite Sadness. Plus, they're going to include 4 decades of the massive hits and some deep cuts that you have to be a really true fan of Smashing Pumpkins to enjoy. It's going to be an unforgettable night. You can get those tickets at Ticketmaster.com, but if you would like a chance to go for free, all you have to do is text me. 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Good luck. Here's Architects on 92.1 Bob Rocks.

If your butcher doesn't crank Bob Rocks, that might not be chicken. 92.1 Bob Rocks.

Avatar on 92.1 Bob Rocks. I am Nasty Bob. Congratulations to the Pirate Bob. He's going to be checking out the Smashing Pumpkins on October 3rd at CFG Bank Arena. I've got more of those tickets to give away, so make sure you're listening for your chance to win. It's time for me to head out and let Just Bob take over. He's got some odd news, the question of the day, slappy seconds in the 4 o'clock hour, your second chance at the new rock that Crazy Bob played this morning for Hit It or Quit It. You get to let Just Bob know if you're going to hit it or quit it with him. He also has a rage in the 5 o'clock hour and much more. Have a great afternoon. I'm going to leave you with Alice in Chains on 92.1 Bob Rocks.

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And the music you blasted in your parents' car because yours wouldn't start is on 92.1 Bob Rocks.

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0: And now, in for Just Bob, it's Just Bob. 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
1: Good day, Mr. and Mrs. America, from border to border and coast to coast and all the ships at sea. My name is Just Bob. What's up? Hey there, howdy, hola, hi, ni hao, chow, konnichiwa, okay, pass, what's going down, what it is. Welcome to the mothership. This here's the big show. Got something to say, call or text 855-921-9200. Today is Wednesday, September 16th, the 259th day of 2026. We got a fun-filled action bag bursting with fruit flavor 5 hours. We're ready to go, so let's spin the tires, light the fires, and to all those within the sound of my voice, so wish you Godspeed and stank on that there hang low.
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1: It's National Play-Doh Day. Play-Doh is that thing that little kids squeeze and twist into bizarre shapes other than mommy's body. Kennedy Center has been closed after a judge refused to let President Trump put his name back on the building. That's the bad news. The good news is that the Kennedy Center is about to become the coolest Spirit Halloween ever. The U.S. military has confirmed it has weapons in space. However, it doesn't plan to use them because there's no oil in space. Tom Cruise was spotted at Monday's Kansas City Chiefs game with Taylor Swift. Taylor drove there. Tom rappelled into the stadium from a helicopter. Finally, LG TVs are accused of secretly recording owners. But since only the elderly still own TVs, it's just a bunch of people going, "What's on CBS?"
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I am just Bob. 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
14: All right, results rolling in for sloppy seconds. Let's see what you had to say. Justice Bob voting on time for the second day in a row. What's the occasion? Magic Man Bob says the intro's awesome, but it slowly turns into a Christian-y like song, but that's okay. Just make it sound harder, but I'm going to give it a hard pass. Okay, Magic Man Bob. You do understand that I'm not recording the songs, right? I was real clear on that. A lot going on there. Says maybe G Bob's still really good. Hit it for me, please. Cody Bob agrees. Yes, I give it a hit, Brosif. And B.O.B. Bob, hit it. No wasted words there. All right, your Sloppy Seconds band, Sons of Silver, the song entitled Fire Between Us, was a hit this morning on Hit It or Quit It, and it rolls on to a nearly effortless second hit here on Sloppy Seconds. Your verdict, Fire Between Us by Sons of Silver, is a hit. Thank you to everybody who took the time to weigh in. I do appreciate it.
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1: And during the few moments that we have left, we want to talk right down to earth in a language that everybody here can easily understand.

Blind Melon on the Rage. 92.1 Bob Rocks. I am Just Bob. Good afternoon. The Rage is your 45-minute block of uninterrupted rock for your ride home, and it rolls on now with Shine Down. 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

That is the Cult on the Rage, 92 on Bob Rocks. I'm just Bob. The Rage is your 45 minutes of uninterrupted rock for your ride home. 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

0: Just a little warning to be very careful when multitasking in the car. You're rushing to work because you could put lives in danger. A 22-year-old man, of course, in Florida, crashed his truck on Sunday morning while attempting to put on deodorant. It was the stick kind, not the spray. Thankfully, no injuries were reported, including the driver, which is fortunate because his truck slammed into a concrete barrier and came to rest right on top of it. The driver was not arrested but was cited for careless driving. The Florida Highway Patrol is also reminding drivers to stay focused behind the wheel because any distraction can cause an accident with serious implications. Look out!
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Lincoln Park, 92.1 Bob Roxwell. Sad to say it's time to go. I'm Just Bob. My time is expired. I'm obligated to relinquish control of the mothership to Lou Brutus. Hard Drive XL kicks off at 7. Have a fantastic hump night, and I'll be with you right back here tomorrow afternoon at 2, and we'll do it all over again. I leave you with Ozzy. It's 92.1 Bob Rocks. Stay fresh, cheese bags.

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2: 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Look up those obscure references if you dare. This is Hard Drive XL, where our guests tonight include In This Moment, Shinedown, and Zach Wilde. Welcome aboard.

0: Hard to believe the awesome Brad Arnold has now been gone for over a year. Three Doors Down, doing it Wednesday style on Hard Drive XL. I'm Lou Brutus. Maria and Chris of In This Moment back with me again tonight as featured artist. Brent Smith of Shinedown going to be here in just a little bit as special guest. I will also hear from Zach Wilde regarding Ozzy Osbourne during the Hard Drive Archive. I've got a rant inspired by the Emmys this week, a poetry corner ode to heavy metal. It came from The Web Will Salute the King of the Blues, and Screen Time celebrates the birthday of a favorite actor, Mr. Mickey Rourke. We will also be hitting our current Screamer of the Week, Arsenal from Slipknot.
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0: Hard Drive XL music from Five Finger Death Punch. They continue their legacy tour tonight at one of the most beautiful venues in the country, the Shoreline Amphitheater in Mountain View, California. I caught Slipknot and Disturbed there years ago. It was one of the main concert bases of operations for many years for the nearby homeboys, the Grateful Dead. Shinedown before that, Young Again. Thank you to Brent Smith for joining me as special guest, talking about what it means to have a record mastered. And, of course, going into deets on the guy who masters their records for many years, the great Ted Jensen, who has worked with Metallica, Alice in Chains, Slipknot, Deftones, Disturbed, and, of course, he mastered American Idiot for Green Day, one of the best-sounding records ever made.
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